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4005 Memorial Shoreway. 405 South Memorial Shoreway, Fernhill. Danbury Square. This is 4005 South Memorial Shoreway. 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Memorial Shoreway, Fernhill. Danbury 2110.

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Is there anything unusual?

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Union David 3. Yeah, 3.

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836 Ohio Deal. 41. 41, sir. 4370 East State Road. 0 East State Road. Advised her dog attacked her. Others want a 29. Sounds like a 20 before the dog is locked up.

Squad, you requested 437 State Road, 4370 for a dog bite. Squad, you requested 4370 Road, cross State Road, officers arrived, time now 22.

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0: Good job.
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0: King William Edward 8 2 eastbound 3 north.
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1: 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Adam Nora. Adam Nora.
0: That is through Michigan, correct?
1: Affirmative.

0: 起，同意陈委会吗？
1: Good.
0: This item comes by Carrie-Ann General Richmond on a 2000 is valid. First BL comes back out of Richmond validness. The name DOB does not come back. The sheriff I'm out of New Jersey extra states only.Order floor 15A as out of Florida when they are not on file. None of the 15As are going to be, but no valid deal.
1: Thank you. 41637, you're 25.65815.
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2557 Illinois. Three three eight seven seven. 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

Pittsburgh for the state of Washington, D.C. William David Lincoln, Boy Zebra Robert, 137.

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0: You advise for traffic.

He's entering the wave. 6 the mail means Toby. 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He was unable to one after calling the number and scan.

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1: 416.
0: Seven, same traffic.

on the Ottawa Canucks. Myself and 37, I will be on call.

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Fort Clinton EMS being requested, Admiralty Condos, 711 Westlake Shore Drive, unit 102 for a non-injury lift assist, now 503.

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0: 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Three south.
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0: Four. Four. What happened to me? 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
1: 11's going to be handling that 57. 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
1: Right,

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1: Fort Clinton suspended ID cards.
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0: 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This route they can take. 35 B point.
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1: He was on his way back there. He was company, and he was driving the golf cart located, but he was back there, behind him.
0: Thank you.
1: Six,
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0: 6287, you can change your valve links. 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
1: Rick, for name of the open again.
2: You tell them.
1: First name, Elijah, count. 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Mary, David. 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
1: Back on that name and date of birth. Year 7, so all of the, and 2019, Florida's valid.
0: Okay.

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1: Confirm that North Carolina be part of me.
0: TDO status is card and then class card.

Attention State 36 Squadman, you're being requested. Grace Lutheran Church, 1922 Whitty, 1922 City Road, be for a 45-year-old, all lightheaded. Attention Station 36 Squadman, you're being requested. Grace Lutheran Church, 195 West Whitty Road, be for a 45-year-old ill female, very lightheaded. Looks like she's about to pass out. Your time 13.

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Information.

0: Brooklyn EMS, touch of Brooklyn EMS, 113 Cedar, 1 Cedar for a female that's fallen. To Brooklyn EMS, you're requested at 3 Cedar, 113 for a female that's fallen, 1343.
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Elmore EMS, Hudson Harris Elmore EMS. You're requested by Sandusky County, 4553 County Road 137, 4553 County Road 137 for a female laceration. Hudson Harris Elmore EMS, you're requested by Sandusky County, 4553 County Road 137 for leg laceration. You're going to be State Route 51, County Road 70 in Sandusky County, or 37.

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1: X-ray, Victor. Six. Should be out. We'll be out. We're in Astoria.

84th Plano Radio. I'm Adam 083. Could you just please advise that?

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0: Is that the one?
1: Oh, okay, break for an Ohio deal. Okay. 635. Just my status now.

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Engine Park, Clinton EMS, requested at 1 South Lake, 1021 South Lake, for an unresponsive unshooting. Attention, Parkland EMS, 1021 South Lake, 1021 Lake, and Gypsum Apartment 2, of unsure breathing, time now 16.

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0: Yeah, affirmative. 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
1: 1630.
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Station 3536 requested approximately 510 West Street, 510 West and Enola for a fire. Station 3436 requested 510 West Street, 0 West Street, Genoa for possible structure fire. Car advises black smoke coming from the building.

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1: At this time, did they say where my...
0: 834 numbers, and there was from the building.
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1: 1735.
0: Will be now with you.
1: We're not finding anything here. Station. And 36, we're on the stage.
2: 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He's able to.
1: Danger, welcome.

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Cherokee, all over the road. 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

9587, Unusual 7. Coming on Toledo near Bay via Gray Ford Escape. Six, seven, you should be 37 for that lockup.

0: 33193.
1: Returns to 2008 Ford Escape. 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To a 2000 James Shelton. Both return. Ben.
0: It's two different people.
1: From the first play, RO is Tyler. Second RO, I'm sorry, Tyler.

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1: 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Zero.
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Great, thank you.

Clinton EMS requested a 430 East Cliff, 4730 East Road for a lift assist. Catawba First Responders, Port Clinton EMS, to the 4730 East Cliff Road, 430 East Cliff Road for a lift assist only. Time now 1846.

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Request 792 East Woodland Drive. 92 East Woodland Drive for a lift assist. Catawba First Responder EMS requested at 4792 Drive, 4792 East Woodland Drive. This is time now 1909.

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They're trying to transfer a hospice patient that was sent home. Still been at the house.

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0: 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The squad player from
1: Okay. I was truly

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It's going to be located on, I believe they're going to be outside of the residence. Clinton EMS, you requested 1003 tapped for a dog bite. Dog is secured in the residence. 1946.